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1: Girl, I've seen you here before, built for traveling or running from the past, searching for a man who knows he's not the first and isn't fool enough to think he'll be the last.

Watch me now. 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
1: Hank Loughlin skal synge sangen om at få sin frihed igen. Release me and let me go.

Now, sweetheart, you must forget. 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
1: Love to shop with you. 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Denne gang så synger Randy Travis sammen med Conway Twitty i nummeret Come See About Me.

Yeah, we have fun and ghosted ourselves at 8 a.m. Yes, there was 11 lazy. Ivan Peterson, some Danet and duo there. Also, en gruppe med masser af hit, dejlig yderfaldende musik, som de kendt for Gumbay Dance Band, Seven Tears.

0: Ja, og vi skal lidt videre med musikken her. Vi skal videre med Flying. Også et nummer fra Jackie Wenson. Men det er her fra Austin, Texas. Der bliver også spillet noget fodbold i Texas for øjeblikket. I går var der i Dallas, Spanien mod Frankrig, og jeg havde forventet mig lidt mere af Frankrig, så det var lidt overraskende at se en 2-0'er til Spanien. Men det bliver også spændende her i aften kl. 21 med Argentina og England. Men her, Jackie Wenson, Flying live fra Austin, Texas.
1: I mean, I said complete with segues, I'm just... Indeed. I mean, if you know, you know, you know. So we're playing through the entire record, Joy. I got some vinyls that we had to ship over from Germany. That's how much of a vinyl shortage there was. I had to phone my tour manager in Europe and ask him to send me the vinyls I left over there 2 years ago. That's what I had to do. And then after these are gone, I have no idea. I don't know when Adele's gonna move over and let me print more vinyls, so I'm just letting you know. Check out the merch table. My mom's selling merch. There's a whole bunch of doctors back there, so... Also, if you're feeling bad, you know, we got some professionals in the building. I'm just saying, Jackie Wenson Show, one-stop shop, okay? This song's called Flying.

0: 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That person's my literal mom. 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Those are my neighbors. That's my best friend. Those people have been coming to my shows for 15 years. 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No other.
1: 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Vi skal høre fra Live for Austin, Texas, Live at the Paramount Theater. 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